0: That last track was Already by Shatawale featuring Beyonce. Coming up now is Options by Pitbull featuring Stephen Marley.
1: Stephen Marley, let them know what time it is.
2: We came here to party, we came here to dance. You know that you're my girl, damn right of me, man. This night going too good, don't fall for the games. He said she's
0: by Pitbull featuring Stephen Marley.
1: Stephen Marley, let them know what time it is.
2: We came here to party, we came here to dance. You know that you're my girl, damn right of me, man. This night going too good.

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1: Yeah.
0: I'll just go to bed. I'm tired.
1: I want to watch Friends with you.

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That'll cause quite a scene when I stripped off my jeans and did a slide.

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Or you might be into music of this nature. Hey, do you like this kind of music? Or you might be into music of this nature.

broadcasting over the traditional homelands of Kaurig Nation, the Kaiwalagao, including Kiriri, Waiben, Muralag, and Garalag. 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

0: Federal Cabinet to discuss OpenAI agent breach and five arrested on terrorism charges in the UK. Hey there, Rhianna Patrick with the NIRS News. An urgent national response to the OpenAI agent security breach will be at the top of the agenda when Federal Cabinet meets today. National Radio News' Brock Anderson has more.
1: Last week, Prime Minister Anthony Albanese announced OpenAI agents had broken into a government health data portal in June. It is one of more than a dozen incidents disclosed by the company in the 2 months since it first announced its agents broke containment. Mr. Albanese described the OpenAI disclosure process as unacceptable. OpenAI has announced it's pausing training of its latest AI models amid increasing reports of its agents going rogue. The fallout from the

0: which will be on the agenda of today's cabinet meeting, the federal government has been accused of overreacting and politicising the breach.
1: Whether Iran is behind a suspected bomb plot is being investigated by counter-terrorism police in the UK. Explosives were found on three vans parked near the RAF Fairford base in Gloucestershire. The base has been used by the US military during its attacks on Iran. It's believed the suspected plot was foiled by a member of the public who noticed unusual behaviour by a group of men late at night in the countryside and called police. Gloucestershire Police's Richard O'Cone says tests are being carried out on the vans.
2: A 400-metre cordon has been put in place around the vehicles while the Army's Explosive Ordnance Disposal Unit examined them. As a precaution, around 85 households have been advised to evacuate while these examinations take place.
1: Five men have been arrested on suspicion of preparation of a terrorist attack and explosives offences. Still on news overseas, and South Korea is demanding a full explanation and apology from Ukraine after Kyiv revealed it had handed over two North Korean prisoners of war without its permission. The two North Korean soldiers had been caught fighting for Russia. Seoul says Ukraine broke a confidentiality agreement by revealing the transfer at the UN General Assembly. Ukraine, however, says it only stated the fact that the men had been sent. A 4-metre bull shark spotted just 50 metres offshore and a pack of seven sharks chasing a whale. These are just some of the standout sightings from a huge winter of shark surveillance in New South Wales. Drones detected more than 1,200 sharks. It's part of a $120 million shark program, now considered the largest aerial surveillance operation of its kind in the world. Marine scientist Vanessa Perotta has told the ABC that there are more bull sharks around Sydney now because of the warmer water.
3: This is all based on scientific information. And so my point I'm making is that the science and funding for shark science is absolutely crucial, and wider oceanography, because these animals that we study, be it sharks or whales, they all interact with the environment that they're in. And I can tell you now, many of these animals are not necessarily swimming and looking for people. They're looking for the prey that they usually feed on, like fish.
1: Still on shark news, and sharks are circling close to a popular Western Australian beach where a dead whale has washed up. Lifeguards found the whale carcass at Perth City Beach this morning. The Smark Shark website has reported two large white sharks about 10 metres offshore, while two smaller sharks were spotted by helicopter. Still on animal news and to news overseas, it might be finals time here in Australia, but Alaska is gearing up for a final series of another kind. The semi-finals of Fat Bear Week are just hours away. 16 brown bears have been competing for the title of the fattest bear of the year. There's already been some shock exits, with title defender, a 544-kilo bear named Chunk, eliminated in the first round, while a female bear known as 910 beat her sister 909 for a spot in the semi-finals. For the first time this year, whole bear families are also competing, with female bear 132 and her family of three bear cubs still in the running. Each year, millions of viewers tune in to watch the live feed from Katmai National Park as the bears fatten up on salmon before they go into hibernation. In 2025, 1.7 million votes were cast. Two Sport and Republic of Ireland players have refused to shake hands with their Israeli opponents before a European soccer match in Hungary. During the Nations League match, Ireland's captain Dara O'Shea shook hands with the referee and his assistants, but kept his hands behind his back when it came to Israel's captain Manus Solomon. The Irish team also wore black armbands in protest over Israel's actions in Gaza. Ireland went on to win the game 3-0. And that's the latest NIRS news.
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1: And great to be keeping you company on this Monday afternoon, 28th day, Blue September. Very hot afternoon too, mind you. Anyway, welcome to our listeners, wherever you've been tuning in from. Great to be keeping you company during the sports hour here on Radio 4MW. And, of course, welcoming our listeners around the region. Zenarkes, Western Province, PNG, good afternoon to you. If you're joining us from the land of the Red Dust or the NPA communities and Yawekaiwalaga region, and good afternoon to you. If you are joining us through Radio 4MW's app this afternoon, as we go cruise in the sports hour, of course, we'll be talking about sports. We'll check out our weather forecast and tide times. Still a little bit windy out there, and also, special guest this afternoon, we are welcoming Mayor Elsie Syriat, OAM. Sister Elsie will be having a yarn about some of the national games that took place on the weekend. AFL Grand Finals, thank goodness, one win there for Queensland. Brisbane Lions, and of course the NRL semi-finals. There's some heartbreak for some of our supporters, but anyway, and I was hoping to get Bullen Nev Johnson, Bullen NJ, to give us a roundup of the grassroots carnival that's been taking place over the weekend, so see if we can get him on the line. And of course, we got some great music coming up your way. We'll talk about some community sporting events as well happening in the next couple of weeks. But good afternoon to you if you're joining us from home or at work or wherever you are tuning in from, cruising around in your car radios. Good afternoon to you on this Monday afternoon. How are you going? Your Monday-itis over yet, or which way? Little bit of Alicia Bridges here to wake you up for the afternoon.

Checking out our weather forecast and high times now. We've been issued earlier on this morning by the Bureau of Meteorology and Willie Weather. Now looking at the weather for the rest of the afternoon, Yawe TIN, the Inner Islands, we are expecting mostly sunny weather. Top temperature, there's still 29, pretty warm out there. Torres Strait waters, you get east to southeasterly winds at 15 to 20 knots, mostly sunny as well for the rest of the afternoon. And the Northern Peninsula area expecting easterly winds at about 20 to 30 knots with some slight showers, later on this evening. Top temperature, though, for the peninsula area around about 29 to 35 at the moment. Looking down the Gulf region, it got easterly winds at 10 to 15 knots, reaching up to 20 knots later on this evening. But mostly sunny for the rest of the afternoon. And Cairns expecting a shower or two if you're heading down that way. Top temperature 22. Checking out the tide times for TI and the Inner Islands. Now, TI and Hammond, that tide is dropping. The scan time, 8:15 this afternoon. This evening, he got low tide of 1.63 metres. Horn Island also expecting a low tide about 7 p.m. this evening, tide dropping down to 1.15 meters. Friday in Goods Island, tide coming up around about 6:45 this evening, a high tide of 2.69 meters. And Prince of Wales also expecting a high tide about 6 p.m. Big tide there, 3.29 meters. That's our weather forecast and tide times. We've been issued by the Bureau of Meteorology and Willie Weather. Great to be keeping you company on this very hot Monday afternoon here on Waibeni.

A little bit of reggae here on the sports show. 10cc dreadlock holiday. How are you going on this Monday afternoon? I tell you, in other kind of the outside, and it's not even summer yet. OMG, I think we must have stopped inside aircon all day. The breeze is lovely, but still a little bit dusty. And not too good, especially your families with like a short win and that. So take it easy out there. Now, still to come on the sports show, special guest, our mayor, Elsie Siri at OAM, taking over the reins here. Bala NJ can't join us this afternoon, but Sister Elsie does a great job talking football, rugby league, the greatest game of all. Anyway, we'll be having a yarn with Sister Elsie shortly there. But watch out for next month there, the Fast Four Touch Football Tournament that's happening where TI. And hopefully we'll be able to catch up with Balarai and Shibishaki there for some more information leading up to the Fast Four Touch Football Tournament. So that one will be held on the 23rd and 24th Blow October, 2026. So it'll be down at Ken Brown Oval. So yes, hopefully we'll have a yarn with Bala Ryan there, or some of the members or community members who are involved there, just to find out what we can expect over that 2 days of that TI Fast Four Touch. Great to be keeping you for company wherever you are tuning in from on this Monday afternoon. I don't know why I keep thinking it's Friday. Maybe because we're going to be talking rugby league. But yeah, speaking of rugby league, some of us are very sad at the moment. But anyway, I suppose that's the way the cookie crumbles. You can't win them all. But anyway, we'll be catching up with Sister Elsie Siriat there to have a yarn about rugby league as we go cruise here on the sports show. Don't forget too that if you do want to have a yarn about any sporting event that's coming up, please give us a call and you can have a yarn with us here on the sports show. And of course the sports show is on Mondays and Fridays between 3 and 4 p.m. Yes, that's what. Anyway, big hello and good afternoon to you wherever you are tuning in from.

0: Yeah, I'm a Tyner. Turner. What you get is what you see. And yes, it's all over the news there. The Knights in shining armour defeating Penrith Panthers. But anyway, this afternoon, special guest in the studios, Mayor Elsie Siriat, OAM. But of course, Sister Elsie loves her rugby league. So thank you again, Gar, for joining us this afternoon. You've been pretty busy since you maybe have our last Monday.
1: Yes, time flies. Hey, kapa kutsch. Debbie Kikiam for all our listeners there outside that's listening in to the sports show this afternoon. Always excited to come in and talk footy, especially around the greatest game of all.
0: Okay, well, look, let's start off with AFL. Big hello to the Lions fans, Brisbane Lions fans out there, because as much as Mipla rugby league country up this way, there's still a lot of AFL supporters as well. And of course, AFL's doing quite some, work here in our communities. But the grand finals, Elsie.
1: Yeah, that was a pretty exciting game. I guess it was similar to the semi-finals below Brisbane Lions. You know how they got it, like the controversy that happened there, all in fairness to the game. And then Saturday afternoon, the grand final was on. Yeah, and it was, it is what it is, Like, that's, for the closeness of the game, when they battled it out, that's best grand finals fever or feeling ever. 4 minutes, they were behind Brisbane Lions to the Dockers. And the Dockers, they probably chartered two planes from Perth come over. So they called the plane Docker Fokkers, and because it's the Fokkers, the company of the airlines, and 200 people that they brought over in on the charter plane. And they had their supporters, but anything can happen. The game, over until the referee blows the whistle, right? And within the last 4 minutes, Kai, they just did it, Brisbane Lions to win it. And congratulations to the Brisbane Lions, the supporters, the coach, the old Kunzi there, three in a row that they've won, the Brisbane Lions, so really excited. Yeah. I am a fan of the Lions, obviously, Queensland, and just so proud to be a Queenslander in the end, despite our teams not making it through the grand finals with NRL.
0: Yeah, Gar, and they came all the way this year, early this year, that the Brisbane Lions brought the cup up, or was it late last year?
1: Yes. Remember, because we were still waiting for the Bronx and they didn't end up coming, so late last year that they brought it up, so exciting. Before we come here, we'll be blessed and proper for this year premiership.
0: Yeah, girl, all that barley.
1: Yeah.
0: Anyway, it's funny you said that. So you reckon you've been in the car listening to the radio for the game?
1: Yeah, because I was in Cairns and I was driving. Obviously, we had a family reunion down there. Shout out to all my Pedro family. Always exciting that we come together, but sad when we finish. But, shout out to the committee. It was such a great time together with all them Pamela Womipla there. But I was driving back to the motel and then, I looked them people in the pub and clubs, what's this time? I've got the radio on, and then I had to just pull to the side just to listen to the finishing of the game, because anything been happened. So I got my phone and the radio at the same time on the side of the road just to listen to the game. I didn't expect it to win, only because it was close, and I thought I want to watch, because it's history, want to watch them special moments live. And yeah, so it was a good thing that I pulled up and just celebrated with them, like the winner. We're not deadly.
0: Well, I was here at work. We got TV at the back there in the kitchen, and just for the last few minutes, so I'm watching the them Dockers supporters now all there hug one another like, okay, they got it. So I'm at the start of what might come back for work. And next minute, not been on social media or anything after that, didn't watch any news, and then didn't realize Wagga Brisbane would end up win. So that was a good win for Queensland.
1: Yes, Queensland all the way.
0: But anyway, a few upsets over the NRL semi-finals.
1: Yeah, Saturday night we saw the Dolphins take on the Roosters. never underestimate, right? Anything can happen, and hence what happened yesterday. But let's talk about the game on Saturday. You know,
0: Friday night.
1: Was it Friday night?
0: Yes.
1: Oh, yes, it was Friday night, too.
0: Dolphins.
1: Yeah, Dolphins and Dolphins and Roosters was Friday night. You know, we saw everyone obviously backing up Queensland as always, so we were there for Dolphins and, you know, home game. But I guess, you know, the pressure was on knowing that Dempel have been in it before, you know, and they know what it likes to be under pressure. Roosters, I mean, you know, it's not an excuse, but they were still the best team at the end of the night, you know. With all the kicks, you know, this simple errors, like when Roosters, you kick the ball, they let it bounce, and then you got Marky Mark on the wing. But Roosters, that is a pro. I mean, New South Wales, look how they played with that state of region, slicing through and just making tries because he's strong like that. So disappointed, Gar, but I guess, you know, congratulations to Dolphins for making that far.
0: Mm-hmm. Oh. Yeah,
1: but I mean, Amoso and Cobo was quiet out there.
0: Yeah. They didn't play like they played the other game when they were knocked off. So I don't know. Maybe that break is not a good break.
1: True. Too long of a break. Yeah.
0: Too long of a break. Whereas the teams are all fired up now.
1: Yeah.
0: As they
1: up.
0: Get.
1: Wow.
0: So congratulations to all the Roosters fans out there.
1: Yes, Roosters. Bala Thomas.
0: Bala
1: Thomas Loban and Bala Thomas Fiji. Yeah, they're probably sitting high, you know, all the Roosters.
0: Okay, and then, of course, yesterday's game, I'm okay.
1: Oh, yes. Sad. But, you know, credit. I mean, like, for all them teams in the competition, it's always hard to get up there. But wow, I mean, congratulations to the Pioneer Knights, okay? the Newcastle Knights are making it. You know, underdogs, wooden spooners from last season, 2025, and then, you know, having a big drought there. So 25 years wait to get into the grand final. So 2001, and I was still in school when they won the last time. So. Really exciting time. I mean, you look at the veterans there, like, I don't know, Matty Jones, you know, he was literally in tears, you know, because they're so proud, especially the atmosphere in the stadium. You know, sad for Ballard and Nathan Cleary, Gar.
0: Wow, Gar.
1: I mean, so devastated because he didn't get put on what in the first 13. They had him on the bench. I mean, they probably had a plan for him that they were going to rest him because the employer might think he'll go win the grand finals, fair enough. But, man, this is scary to know that he had an injury, but then he still ran out there. But that was his opposite leg, apparently, from him, the injured leg bam. And said that, you know, the result was that they had to, put that Kunzi on, I mean, send him off the field, the name of that man, Phoenixer, Crossland, that did that tackle on him. And then now he's going to face the judiciary on tomorrow night, I think, and, you know, I think they're going to try and fight as hard as they can for him to play in the grand finals. But, you know, I mean, what happened in AFL also with the captain of Brisbane Lions, but with the hit that he did on the player, but they went and they fought for it, and then he ended up getting $10,000 fine. So, you know, I mean, I hope that they could see that for the same Kunzi as well. I mean, it's so feeling. I mean, you know, being a player myself and making it that far through the grand finals, you hurt so much if you miss out on something like that.
0: Yeah.
1: I mean, it was unfortunate that had happened. But I hope that, you know, whatever the result is, in the very best interest of both, I guess, Nathan and Phoenix as well. Mm. But the 12 players they played on, so that was because he got injured 4 minutes left in the first half, Nathan Cleary. Well, he got injured 4 minutes on the... So 39 minutes they were running on with 12 players against 13. So that's history itself, you know, considering that like going into grand finals, So
0: wow.
1: And they wanted it really bad, so, wow.
0: But anyway, you can't win them all, but, you know, Knights in shining armor, they deserve it because did.
1: I mean, well, thoughts
0: they
1: and
0: played
1: prayers.
0: Well. They've been playing well ever since coming up to the Roosters as well. So.
1: Oh, wow.
0: So, what do you think of the grand final?
1: Well, anything can happen, right? You know, like they were the big underdogs, Newcastle. I mean, the supporters that they have, you know, the fans and stuff that they bring. So, them for the ones that live them up. I mean, you listen from all the ex-players that been talk after the game about the difference between the supporters and, you know, the game they play, that what they play. So, yeah, I mean, I'm going to go for the Knights. I mean, I'm going for the Knights because Satimbo, my ate too, are like my late ate there, yeah. At the weakness. He was always, he said that in boy Andrew Jones, apparently. So, yeah, I mean, I'm going for the Knights for Sekbo ate, but, you know, anything can happen, right? It's going to be a good game, and I hope it's going to be as close as it was from yesterday's game.
0: And Inga Baladein can go there, too.
1: Oh, yes.
0: So, that's why I thought I'll go for Knights, too.
1: You know, Denny there, and, yeah, next year I think he's coming over to the Bronx, but he played really well, too, and apparently he was the oldest on the field, so wow, putting his body on the line there, mm-hmm. was Mina Danger. Yeah,
0: well, thanks for that wrap up there. And Rugby Union, the Wallabies took that out from South Africa.
1: Yeah,
0: so that's another good win.
1: So good. Yeah, so really, really, really good times ahead. I mean, we all stop sometimes when the footy finish, we slack by again, but straight after the grand finals we'll be talking the World Cup, so
0: yes,
1: that's going to be exciting.
0: Okay, well, Esther, for you, and we'll keep the yarns going with the World Cup there, and see how all them players will be going, especially representing them for country.
1: Yeah, sounds good. I just want to give a shout out to all them supporters out there, but them two teams in the grand finals. Congratulations, and yeah, may the best team win, Kim Esther.

Lutricia McNeil, dreadlock refugee here on the sports show as we head up close at 4 o'clock. Apologies, no drive show today. And, of course, Simon Network coming up. Some mixed music between 4 and 6 this afternoon. But look, Wangai Basketball Association, they've got their presentation night next month, 17th of October, 7 p.m. There where TI Boat Club, followed by DJ Entertainment for the rest of the night. So all you basketballers, don't forget that date there. And of course, well done to all the teams that took part in this year's season. And of course, well done to all the organizers there, Balamic Blue President, and all the committee members as well. But also out next year, just to keep an eye out there, they've got the Outer Islands Junior Development Camp. It's a three-action package day of rugby league fun, and it's happening there outside where Besai next month, early January, middle of January 2027. And registrations will open Monday, 19th of October. So keep an eye out if you want your picnic to attend. You got fee there. And, hopefully we will catch up with the organisers there. Larissa Barney is the person you can contact. You can call her there on 0419037696. Or you can email Larissa, and that email address there, larissa.barney@tcirc.qld.gov.au. So that is the Outer Islands Junior Development Camp, and registrations will open next month in October. So make sure you get in there for your picnic, especially if you want them to attend. A great opportunity as well for them, Piknini, to develop some of their skills in rugby league, but also connect with all the other footballers heading that way. If you have a yarn about any sporting events there, please give us a call, or you can drop us an email. The best email address is drive@sima4mw.org.au, or you can pop by our office, where Douglas Street, and of course you can give us a call as well, 40691 524.

0: Well, that's it for me here on the sports show. SL4 Euclid Company. I've certainly enjoyed my afternoon. SL4 Sister Elsie Siri out there for joining us for some sports yarns. If you want to join us, please reach out. Take it easy and enjoy the rest of the afternoon. Simon Network with some deadly music coming up your way.
1: Well, then, set. Metal boat again.

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I can't believe the beauty standing right in front of my eyes.

0: Casanova. I ain't no Romeo.
1: Come on.
0: I hold it down.

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Our country is home to incredible animals. The arrival of H5 bird flu is a serious threat to our birds, wildlife and communities. The Australian government is working to help minimise the impact of H5 bird flu on our native species and farms. 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Authorised by the Australian Government, Canberra.

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1: 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Coming up first, we have Rebel Rebel by Randy Valentine. 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

0: Those last three tracks were by the artist Etana with Grateful, Good Enough, and All in One. Coming up now, we have Blessings Upon Me by Shatta Wale.
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1: 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Chill.

Now as I grew older, this burning desire became so strong that I bought me a ticket to fly over. And then I found you, and we fell in eternal love right from the beginning. Stars falling down from the sleepy lagoon, palms swaying under the moon, and we swimming out into the calm crystal sea. In that fateful night, I thought to myself, I'll do everything I can, save up every dime, and one day I'll return, come back home to you, and then I'll stay forever.

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1: The rackets of Bing, that old wrecking ring, your pictures of Gable.
0: That terrible night, we had such a fight when you asked about Mabel.

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all others, from the east to the west, as we ask the question, who's the best? Spiking, rocking, soaring high, tipping, setting, believing we can fly. 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

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The keepers of the land is who we are, as we spike over the net and shut you down. 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
1: Yes, yeah, Lewa from me. You know what, not on a flower, you can win him you. Ocean one time, 5 and a 40, na black. Come on, Lumi Wave Productions. Kimailani Star. You

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And forevermore.

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0: generation from a warrior. 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

0: The new Queensland government is fixing the Bruce Highway, delivering more than 140 projects up and down the coast, like the Tyro Bypass and Rocky Ring Road. As we fix our state's most important road, take care, drive to the conditions and get home safely. 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Authorised by the Queensland Government, Brisbane.
1: This is your boy Lanzo, listening to 4MW, saying